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6: Good evening, West Central Saskatchewan. Here's what's coming up in your three-day forecast. The skies are staying mainly cloudy this evening across West Central, while we see a 60% chance of showers in the north and a 30% chance in the south. Winds are coming in from the east up to 30 kilometers, but becoming light later this evening, and we're seeing lows of 9. Tomorrow looks to start off with a mix of sun and cloud in the north, and the central and southern regions continue to be mainly cloudy, with up to a 60% chance of showers and highs of 19. The clouds will be staying throughout the day along with the chances of showers, also bringing lows of 10. Wednesday, believe it or not, is also looking

0: cloudy with a 60% chance of showers across the region, coming with highs of 19. And we should still see some cloudy periods Wednesday evening with lows of 10. I'm Terrence Vosh with your West Central Online weather.
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1: The bigger town and country fair days are happening the weekend of June 13th. 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
5: Good evening, West Central Saskatchewan. Here's what's coming up in your 3-day forecast. The skies are staying mainly cloudy this evening across West Central.

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3: Good evening, West Central Saskatchewan. Here's what's coming up in your three-day forecast. The skies are staying mainly cloudy this evening across West Central, while we see a 60% chance of showers in the north and a 30% chance in the south. Winds are coming in from the east up to 30 kilometers, but becoming light later this evening, and we're seeing lows of 9. Tomorrow looks to start off with a mix of sun and cloud in the north, and the central and southern regions continue to be mainly cloudy, with up to a 60% chance of showers and highs of 19. The clouds will be staying throughout the day along with the chances of showers, also bringing lows of 10. Wednesday, believe it or not, is also looking cloudy with a 60% chance of showers across the region, coming with highs of 19. And we should still see some cloudy periods Wednesday evening with lows of 10. I'm Terrence Vosh with your West Central online weather.
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1: Good morning, neighbor. I'll see you down at Skyline Convenience. 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
3: Good evening, West Central Saskatchewan. Here's what's coming up in your three-day forecast. The skies are staying mainly cloudy this evening across West Central, while we see a 60% chance of showers in the north and a 30% chance in the south. Winds are coming in from the east up to 30 kilometers, but becoming light later this evening, and we're seeing lows of 9. Tomorrow looks to start off with a mix of sun and cloud in the north, and the central and southern regions continue to be mainly cloudy, with up to a 60% chance of showers and highs of 19. The clouds will be staying throughout the day along with the chances of showers, also bringing lows of 10. Wednesday, believe it or not, is also looking cloudy with a 60% chance of showers across the region, coming with highs of 19. And we should still see some cloudy periods Wednesday evening with lows of 10. I'm Terrence Vosh with your West Central Online weather.
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0: 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And of Green Gables and watching Mr. Dress Up. 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
4: Good evening, West Central Saskatchewan. Here's what's coming up in your three-day forecast. The skies are staying mainly cloudy this evening across West Central, while we see a 60% chance of showers in the north and a 30% chance in the south. Winds are coming in from the east up to 30 kilometers, but becoming light later this evening, and we're seeing lows of 9. Tomorrow looks to start off with a mix of sun and cloud in the north, and the central and southern regions continue to be mainly cloudy, with up to a 60% chance of showers and highs of 19. The clouds will be staying throughout the day along with the chances of showers, also bringing lows of 10. Wednesday, believe it or not, is also looking cloudy with a 60% chance of showers across the region, coming with highs of 19. And we should still see some cloudy periods Wednesday evening with lows of 10. I'm Terrence Vosh with your West Central Online weather.
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5: Good evening, West Central Saskatchewan. Here's what's coming up in your three-day forecast. The skies are staying mainly cloudy this evening across West Central, while we see a 60% chance of showers in the north and a 30% chance in the south. Winds are coming in from the east up to 30 kilometers, but becoming light later this evening, and we're seeing lows of 9. Tomorrow looks to start off with a mix of sun and cloud in the north, and the central and southern regions continue to be mainly cloudy, with up to a 60% chance of showers and highs of 19. The clouds will be staying throughout the day along with the chances of showers, also bringing lows of 10. Wednesday, believe it or not, is also looking cloudy with a 60% chance of showers across the region, coming with highs of 19. And we should still see some cloudy periods Wednesday evening with lows of 10. I'm Terrence Vosh with your West Central online weather.
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0: 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It's Canada's team. 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
1: Guerrero with a fly ball to right. He's hit it well. It is gone.
0: Live Blue Jays baseball. 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You bring the hot dogs and peanuts.
1: Got him! Jeff Hoffman strikes out Cody Bellinger, and the Blue Jays have done it.
0: From the first pitch to the final out, your home for Toronto Blue Jays baseball is CJYM 1330.
2: Not everything that can be learned needs to be learned, or even should be learned. Today's students are taught to not stock up on meaningless facts or useless trivia. They're shown how to filter the useful from the useless, to know the right things instead of just a lot of things. It's knowledge that will serve them well as they graduate and pursue their future. Congratulations to the L. Rose Class of 2026 from J&K Building Supplies, All West Sales, and 440.

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2: Good evening, West Central Saskatchewan. Here's what's coming up in your three-day forecast. The skies are staying mainly cloudy this evening across West Central, while we see a 60% chance of showers in the north and a 30% chance in the south. Winds are coming in from the east up to 30 kilometers, but becoming light later this evening, and we're seeing lows of 9. Tomorrow looks to start off with a mix of sun and cloud in the north, and the central and southern regions continue to be mainly cloudy, with up to a 60% chance of showers and highs of 19. The clouds will be staying throughout the day along with the chances of showers, also bringing lows of 10. Wednesday, believe it or not, is also looking cloudy with a 60% chance of showers across the region, coming with highs of 19. And we should still see some

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1: The Royal Canadian Legion presents a D-Day community supper at the Eston Legion Hall on Saturday, June 6th. 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
3: Good evening, West Central Saskatchewan. Here's what's coming up in your three-day forecast. The skies are staying mainly cloudy this evening across West Central, while we see a 60% chance of showers in the north and a 30% chance in the south. Winds are coming in from the east up to 30 kilometers, but becoming light later this evening, and we're seeing lows of 9. Tomorrow looks to start off with a mix of sun and cloud in the north, and the central and southern regions continue to be mainly cloudy, with up to a 60% chance of showers and highs of 19. The clouds will be staying throughout the day along with the chances of showers, also bringing lows of 10. Wednesday, believe it or not, is also looking cloudy with a 60% chance of showers across the region, coming with highs of 19. And we should still see some cloudy periods Wednesday evening with lows of 10. I'm Terrence Vosh with your West Central online weather.
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0: 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It's Canada's team. 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
1: Guerrero with a fly ball to right. He's hit it well. 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
1: Got it! And strikes out Cody Bellinger, and the Blue Jays have done it.
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6: Good evening, West Central Saskatchewan. Here's what's coming up in your three-day forecast. The skies are staying mainly cloudy this evening across West Central, while we see a 60% chance of showers in the north and a 30% chance in the south. Winds are coming in from the east up to 30 kilometers, but becoming light later this evening, and we're seeing lows of 9. Tomorrow looks to start off with a mix of sun and cloud in the north, and the central and southern regions continue to be mainly cloudy, with up to a 60% chance of showers and highs of 19. The clouds will be staying throughout the day along with the chances of showers, also bringing lows of 10. Wednesday, believe it or not, is also looking cloudy with a 60% chance of showers across the region, coming with highs of 19. And we should still see some cloudy periods Wednesday evening with lows of 10. I'm Terrence Vosh with your West Central online weather.
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1: The town of Wilkie is having a parade on June 12th at 7 p.m. If you'd like to register, call Lori at the Town of Wilkie at 306-843-2692. That's the Town of Wilkie Parade on June 12th at 7 p.m. And if you have an event or a fundraiser to share for your community, you can post it for free on the West Central Online Events page.
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0: 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It's Canada's team. And CJYM 1330 is here with every pitch, stolen base, and home run.
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1: 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And strikes out Cody Bellinger, and the Blue Jays have done it.
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6: Good evening, West Central Saskatchewan. Here's what's coming up in your three-day forecast. The skies are staying mainly cloudy this evening across West Central, while we see a 60% chance of showers in the north and a 30% chance in the south. Winds are coming in from the east up to 30 kilometers, but becoming light later this evening, and we're seeing lows of 9. Tomorrow looks to start off with a mix of sun and cloud in the north, and the central and southern regions continue to be mainly cloudy, with up to a 60% chance of showers and highs of 19. The clouds will be staying throughout the day along with the chances of showers, also bringing lows of 10. Wednesday, believe it or not, is also looking cloudy with a 60% chance of showers across the region, coming with highs of 19. And we should still see some cloudy periods Wednesday evening with lows of 10. I'm Terrence Vosh with your West Central online weather.
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3: Good evening, West Central Saskatchewan. Here's what's coming up in your three-day forecast. The skies are staying mainly cloudy this evening across West Central, while we see a 60% chance of showers in the north and a 30% chance in the south. Winds are coming in from the east up to 30 kilometers, but becoming light later this evening, and we're seeing lows of 9. Tomorrow looks to start off with a mix of sun and cloud in the north, and the central and southern regions continue to be mainly cloudy, with up to a 60% chance of showers and highs of 19. The clouds will be staying throughout the day along with the chances of showers, also bringing lows of 10. Wednesday, believe it or not, is also looking cloudy with a 60% chance of showers across the region, coming with highs of 19. And we should still see some cloudy periods Wednesday evening with lows of 10. I'm Terrence Vosh with your West Central Online weather.
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3: Good morning, West Central Saskatchewan. Here's what's coming up in your three-day forecast. Today's looking to start off with a mix of sun and cloud in the north, while our central and southern regions continue to be mainly cloudy, with up to a 60% chance of showers today, coming with highs of 19. The clouds will be staying throughout the day, along with those chances of showers, bringing lows of 10. Tomorrow is also looking cloudy with a 60% chance of showers across the region with highs of 19, and we should still see some cloudy periods tomorrow evening with lows of 10. Thursday, though, shows the skies starting to clear up with a mix of sun and cloud during the day with highs of 23, the region looking at clear skies Thursday evening with lows of 12. I'm Terrence Vosh with your West Central Online weather.
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3: Good morning, West Central Saskatchewan. Here's what's coming up in your three-day forecast. Today's looking to start off with a mix of sun and cloud in the north, while our central and southern regions continue to be mainly cloudy, with up to a 60% chance of showers today, coming with highs of 19. The clouds will be staying throughout the day, along with those chances of showers, bringing lows of 10. Tomorrow is also looking cloudy with a 60% chance of showers across the region with highs of 19, and we should still see some cloudy periods tomorrow evening with lows of 10. Thursday, though, shows the skies starting to clear up with a mix of sun and cloud during the day with highs of 23, the region looking at clear skies Thursday evening with lows of 12. I'm Terrence Vosh with your West Central Online weather.
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3: Good morning, West Central Saskatchewan. Here's what's coming up in your three-day forecast. Today's looking to start off with a mix of sun and cloud in the north, while our central and southern regions continue to be mainly cloudy, with up to a 60% chance of showers today, coming with highs of 19. The clouds will be staying throughout the day, along with those chances of showers, bringing lows of 10. Tomorrow is also looking cloudy with a 60% chance of showers across the region with highs of 19, and we should still see some cloudy periods tomorrow evening with lows of 10. Thursday, though, shows the skies starting to clear up with a mix of sun and cloud during the day with highs of 23, the region looking at clear skies Thursday evening with lows of 12. I'm Terrence Vosh with your West Central Online weather.
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3: Good morning, West Central Saskatchewan. Here's what's coming up in your three-day forecast. Today is looking to start off with a mix of sun and cloud in the north, while our central and southern regions continue to be mainly cloudy, with up to a 60% chance of showers today, coming with highs of 19. The clouds will be staying throughout the day, along with those chances of showers, bringing lows of 10. Tomorrow is also looking cloudy with a 60% chance of showers across the region with highs of 19, and we should still see some cloudy periods tomorrow evening with lows of 10. Thursday, though, shows the skies starting to clear up with a mix of sun and cloud during the day with highs of 23, the region looking at clear skies Thursday evening with lows of 12. I'm Terrence Vosh with your West Central Online weather.
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2: Good morning, West Central Saskatchewan. Here's what's coming up in your three-day forecast. Today's looking to start off with a mix

0: be staying throughout the day, along with those chances of showers, bringing lows of 10. Tomorrow is also looking cloudy with a 60% chance of showers across the region with highs of 19, and we should still see some cloudy periods tomorrow evening with lows of 10. Thursday, though, shows the skies starting to clear up with a mix of sun and cloud during the day with highs of 23, the region looking at clear skies Thursday evening with lows of 12. I'm Terrence Vosch with your West Central Online weather.
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2: Good morning, West Central Saskatchewan. Here's what's coming up in your three-day forecast. Today's looking to start off with a mix of sun and cloud in the north, while our central and southern regions continue to be mainly cloudy, with up to a 60% chance of showers today, coming with highs of 19. The clouds will be staying throughout the day, along with those chances of showers, bringing lows of 10. Tomorrow is also looking cloudy with a 60% chance of showers across the region with highs of 19, and we should still see some cloudy periods tomorrow evening with lows of 10. Thursday, though, shows the skies starting to clear up with a mix of sun and cloud during the day with highs of 23, the region looking at clear skies Thursday evening with lows of 12. I'm Terrence Vosh with your West Central Online weather.
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1: 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Jeff Hoffman strikes out Cody Bellinger, and the Blue Jays have done it.
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3: Good morning, West Central Saskatchewan. Here's what's coming up in your three-day forecast. Today is looking to start off with a mix of sun and cloud in the north, while our central and southern regions continue to be mainly cloudy, with up to a 60% chance of showers today, coming with highs of 19. The clouds will be staying throughout the day, along with those chances of showers, bringing lows of 10. Tomorrow is also looking cloudy with a 60% chance of showers across the region with highs of 19, and we should still see some cloudy periods tomorrow evening with lows of 10. Thursday, though, shows the skies starting to clear up with a mix of sun and cloud during the day with highs of 23, the region looking at clear skies Thursday evening with lows of 12. I'm Terrence Vosh with your West Central online weather.
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3: Good morning, West Central Saskatchewan. Here's what's coming up in your three-day forecast. Today's looking to start off with a mix of sun and cloud in the north, while our central and southern regions continue to be mainly cloudy, with up to a 60% chance of showers today, coming with highs of 19. The clouds will be staying throughout the day, along with those chances of showers, bringing lows of 10. Tomorrow is also looking cloudy with a 60% chance of showers across the region with highs of 19, and we should still see some cloudy periods tomorrow evening with lows of 10. Thursday, though, shows the skies starting to clear up with a mix of sun and cloud during the day with highs of 23, the region looking at clear skies Thursday evening with lows of 12. I'm Terrence Vosh with your West Central Online weather.
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3: Good morning, West Central Saskatchewan. Here's what's coming up in your three-day forecast. Today's looking to start off with a mix of sun and cloud in the north, while our central and southern regions continue to be mainly cloudy, with up to a 60% chance of showers today, coming with highs of 19. The clouds will be staying throughout the day, along with those chances of showers, bringing lows of 10. Tomorrow is also looking cloudy with a 60% chance of showers across the region with highs of 19, and we should still see some cloudy periods tomorrow evening with lows of 10. Thursday, though, shows the skies starting to clear up with a mix of sun and cloud during the day with highs of 23, the region looking at clear skies Thursday evening with lows of 12. I'm Terrence Vosh with your West Central Online weather.
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2: Good morning, West Central Saskatchewan. Here's what's coming up in your three-day forecast. Today's looking to start off with a mix of sun and cloud in the north, while our central and southern regions continue to be mainly cloudy, with up to a 60% chance of showers today, coming with highs of 19. The clouds will be staying throughout the day, along with those chances of showers, bringing lows of 10. Tomorrow is also looking cloudy with a 60% chance of showers across the region with highs of 19, and we should still see some cloudy periods tomorrow evening with lows of 10. Thursday, though, shows the skies starting to clear up with a mix of sun and cloud during the day with highs of 23, the region looking at clear skies Thursday evening with lows of 12. I'm Terrence Vosh with your West Central Online weather.
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0: The Kindersley Junior Clippers announced a pair of trades on Monday while dealing away a veteran piece of the roster to his hometown. First off, Rylan Wheeler's moving over to the AJHL after being acquired by the Lloydminster Bobcats. Wheeler joining the Clippers with Macklin ties, but he's a Lloydminster native who should be happy to head home after recording 19 goals and 53 assists in 109 games in Kindersley. The Clippers also brought in two forwards, 20-year-old Talon Lewis acquired from the MJHL's Neepawa Titans for a player development fee, and 18-year-old Charlie Kay from the LaRonge Ice Wolves, who was brought in for a 2011 age group first-round pick and also a player development fee. Barring any more moves, the next business for the Clippers will be the SJHL draft coming up June 9th. The Regina Thunder stacked up some local talent on CJFL signing day. Kindersley's Jet Douglas signed on as a running back recruit, joining a roster full of local talent including the likes of recent Saskatchewan Rough Riders camp invite and former Corroborate Rebel Ben Walls, and also Rosetown's Matthew Morris and Jacob Fair, among others. More on the local talent can be found at West Central Online. And remember, West Central Online is your source for all the latest local sports, scores, and stories.
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2: In his own words, he's addicted to pleasing people, to making you laugh. 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

0: Music that makes you feel good from Bruce Springsteen. This is Saskatchewan's best music. I am Rob Kearney, and I'm ready to roll. How about you? Coming up today, Gone Fishing. Fishing derby's a big deal these days, and big money was up the grabs this past weekend at the Highway 19 Walleye Classic. I'll share that story with you. Her Voice, presented by CKAN on Golden West Radio. We're celebrating the women in the communities we serve, recognizing their contributions, leadership, innovation, more on Her Voice on the way today. The question yesterday, did you try to use those reusable bags with the store's logo on them? Like when you shop at the co-op, do you prefer to use bags you bought at the co-op? We got some feedback yesterday. I'll share. Western Canadian Baseball League, we've got your scores and a preview of tonight's action. Stanley Cup playoffs, the final starts tonight. Carolina and Vegas. Blue Jays had Monday off in preparation to take on the best team in the majors starting tonight. Now we'll play the music from Fleetwood Mac, John Fogerty, BTO, and more. This rock and roll radio show for JGL, Partners in Agriculture. This is Tuesday, June the 2nd, 2026. And today's a great day to be alive.
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3: It's another cloudy day around the region. Kindersley and Central have a high of 17 today with a mix of sun and cloud and a 30% chance of showers. Northeast winds at 20. Unity and North have a high of 18, a 30% chance of showers, and east winds blowing at 30. And then to the south, Leader and area have a high of 18 today with a 60% chance of rain. No noticeable wind currently in the forecast. At night, possible rain in the south with lows of 10, a 30% chance central, and 60% chance of rain to the north. Looking at Wednesday, it'll be a similar day with highs of 17 to 18 for north and central, bumping up to a rainy high of 21 south. Expect light winds to continue for most areas as things lead into a cloudy evening with rain chances finally tapering off before morning. 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I'm Cooper Douglas.
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5: 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You might even find one that's 40. Now, if I gain weight, I'm in trouble. However, if I were to lose weight over the course of the next several years, I'd be forever in blue jeans. That's a good plan. A classic from Neil Diamond. 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

0: Your lows near 11 at night. Friday, another sunny day with highs approaching 26 to 28 before a nice clear nighttime low of 14. And then Saturday starts the weekend off with hot temperatures close to 30, but a chance of rain returning that will run into the evening before clearing on Sunday. Your ultimate weather companion, available on the go. 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
1: 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Rob Carney in the morning on 1330 CJYM. 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

0: Well, and just want the best for Mustra, which I think is what this is all about at the end of the day for me. And it's just a really good, started with mom and dad. My dad and mom always taught us, me and my sister, you have to help out. You have to do what you can within your community. So we just always were born and in that environment. And then just as I kind of transitioned through life and I got going, did my university, came back and kind of just realized, okay, like there is something really special about Mustra. I absolutely love it.
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9: Cloudy skies are back in the forecast for the area. Kindersley and Central are looking at a high of 17 with a mix of sun and cloud and a 30% chance of scattered showers, northeast winds at 20. Up north, Unity's hitting a high of 18 with a 30% chance of showers and east winds blowing at 30. Meanwhile, Leader and the South are expecting a high of 18 today with a 60% chance of rain and calm winds, if anything. Tonight, rain's possible in the south with lows dipping down to 10, a 30% chance of rain in central, and a 60% chance up north. Tomorrow's then shaping up to be a similar day with highs of 17 to 18 in north and central, a rainy high of 21 in the south. Light winds should stick around leading into a cloudy evening with rain chances expected to ease off by morning. Get the latest forecast by downloading the West Central Online app. I'm Cooper Douglas.
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0: Trooper on Saskatchewan's best music, one for the money. That's what it was at the Highway 19 Walleye Classic on Lake Diefenbaker on the weekend. The team of Perry Pugh and Troy Robinson captured the first place trophy and a paycheck of $10,800. Fishing's a big deal. 55 teams participated. 110 anglers took part. We'll have more on that big fishing derby coming up after 7 o'clock. Keep it here on Saskatchewan's Best Music.
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2: The Scott Woods Band presents Fiddle Country live June 9th from 7 to 9 p.m. at St. Peter's Catholic Church in Unity. 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Seating is first come, first serve, and doors open at 6 o'clock. And while you're there, enjoy some extra treats for $5, cash only, so be sure to bring some along. Again, that's June 9th, 7 to 9 p.m. at St. Peter's Catholic Church in Unity. If you have an event or fundraiser to share for your community, you can post it for free on the West Central Online Events page.
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0: With Gino Vannelli and a great old song from his Black Cars album released back in 1984. Just a motion away.

0: Classic hits. You hear them on Saskatchewan's best music. Hi there, I'm Rob Carney. Fishing season underway with a bang at Lake Diefenbaker. The Highway 19 Walleye Classic took place on the weekend, and the team of Perry Pugh and Troy Robinson finished first. $10,800 is what they took home, plus the championship trophy, right? Jason Norrish chairs the Walleye Classic Committee.
1: The fish were biting. There was no real big ones, but the weights overall, they were all, most of the teams, I'm guessing, except for two, caught their limits each day. And their overall slot rates and slot fish were huge. So, you know, the weights for the overall tournament were up. I mean, going into Sunday morning from Saturday, there was 6 pounds of difference between first and 35th place.
0: Now, that's a fishing derby right there. More fishing derbies on the way across the province, including the Moose Jaw Wildlife Federation Walleye Challenge coming up this weekend, this coming Saturday. All the details on the community events section on discovermoosejaw.com this morning, if you care to check it out this weekend.
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0: Sir Elton John. Royalty on Saskatchewan's Best Music. Top of the morning to you. I'm Rob Carney. Let's check the scoreboard, shall we? Western Canadian Baseball League action tonight. All five Saskatchewan-based teams will be in action. Moose Jaw Miller Express hosting the Weyburn Beavers. The defending champion Regina Red Sox will play host to the Saskatoon Berries. And the Swift Current 57s will welcome the Medicine Hat Mavericks. There's a game scheduled for tonight that has already been postponed between Sylvan Lake and the Energy City Cactus Rats. Heavy rain in the Sylvan Lake area yesterday, and it continues to rain there today. So we're going to have some games to make up. A number of games were postponed on the weekend as well. Major League Baseball, the Blue Jays had Monday off to get set to take on the best team in the majors. They start a new series against the Braves in Atlanta tonight. The Braves, the first team, the only team in the major leagues right now with 40 wins on the season. So the Jays will be in tough this evening. That game starts at 5:15 with the first pitch, and it'll be on Golden West Radio, of course. CJYM 1330 Rosetown, CFYM 1210 Kindersley, and AM 1190 Weyburn. And the Stanley Cup Final begins in Raleigh, North Carolina tonight with our Carolina Hurricanes hosting the Vegas Golden Knights. The coaches and managers and a number of players were made available to the media yesterday in advance of the Stanley Cup Final, including Vegas coach John Tortorella and Vegas general manager Kelly McCrimmon. Here's a little bit of what happened.
1: John, this for you. 2026 has been a heck of a year for you so far. You had the Olympics, and you had this opportunity. I wonder if you could just express a little bit what this year has been like for you in hockey so far.
2: Yeah, you know what, Danny? I just don't want to go into me. I'd just rather talk about the team. I'll tell you this. I've been very fortunate to have the opportunities I have had. But we're getting ready for the finals here. That's where I'd like to go as far as answering questions.
3: Same row, JF.
4: Hi, John. I'm just curious. The Hurricanes won against Montreal in 5 Eastern Final. You know the coach in Montreal pretty well, Martin St-Louis. Have you shared any tactical point of view with him?
2: And I have not talked to Marty. Okay. We've texted. I have not talked to Marty.
4: But about Marty, how impressed are you to see the road that he's taking as a young head coach?
2: Yeah, again, we're getting ready for the finals here. The nostalgia and all that stuff, I'm not going there. Marty's a hell of a coach, hell of a person, very good friend of mine. I'd just rather talk about the game itself coming up here.
3: Right side, front row, Danny.
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0: Afraid to ask John? Yeah, because you're getting nothing out of him. Exactly. Vegas Golden Knights and Carolina Hurricanes. Tonight, game time, our time, 6 o'clock.
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3: 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He contacted her, but she never got back to him. And then he just happened to run into Mel C from the Spice Girls in a hotel lobby one day and said, we should do something together. She said, I'd like that. He said, I've got one for you. It's this one. And you're gone. Saskatchewan's best music.

0: So we decided, well, that thing is unusable and the pigeons have taken over. So we figured that was the next step.
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1: The Kindersley Junior Clippers announced a pair of trades on Monday while dealing away a veteran piece of the roster to his hometown. First off, Rylan Wheeler's moving over to the AJHL after being acquired by the Lloydminster Bobcats. Wheeler joining the Clippers with Macklin ties, but he's a Lloydminster native who should be happy to head home after recording 19 goals and 53 assists in 109 games in Kindersley. The Clippers also brought in two forwards, 20-year-old Talon Lewis acquired from the MJHL's Neepawa Titans for a player development fee, and 18-year-old Charlie Kay from the LaRange Ice Wolves, who was brought in for a 2011 age group first-round pick and also a player development fee. Barring any more moves, the next business for the Clippers will be the SJHL draft coming up June 9th. The Regina Thunder stacked up some local talent on CJFL signing day. Kindersley's Jet Douglas signed on as a running back recruit, joining a roster full of local talent, including the likes of recent Saskatchewan Roughriders camp invite and former Corroborate Rebel Ben Walls, and also Rosetown's Matthew Morris and Jacob Fair, among others. More on the local talent can be found at West Central Online. And remember, West Central Online is your source for all the latest local sports, scores, and stories.
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1: It's another cloudy day around the region. Kindersley and Central have a high of 17 today with a mix of sun and cloud and a 30% chance of showers, northeast winds blowing at 20. Unity and North have a high of 18, a 30% chance of showers, and east winds at 30. And then south to Leader in area, there's a high of 18 with a 60% chance of rain today, no noticeable wind currently in the forecast. At night, possible rain in the south with lows of 10, a 30% chance central, and 60% chance of rain to the north. Looking ahead to tomorrow, it'll be a similar day with a high of 17 to 18 for north and central, bumping up to a rainy high of 21 south. Expect light winds to continue for most areas as things lead into a cloudy evening, with rain chances finally tapering off before morning. Thursday then sees sunshine returning to the forecast with a high of 24, clear lows near 11 at night. Friday, another sunny day with highs approaching 26 to 28 before a nice clear nighttime low of 14, and then Saturday starts the weekend off with hot temperatures close to 30, but a chance of rain returning that will run into the evening before clearing on Sunday. Your ultimate weather companion, available on the go. 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
1: West Texas Intermediate is down $1.07 to $91.09 a barrel, and Brent crude is down $1.07 to $93.91 a barrel. Natural gas is down 1.51% to 3.131 per gigajoule. 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
3: The cool, wet weather is causing flooding problems in some areas of the prairies, especially Alberta. But the rain is a welcome sight in areas battling fires. It's a busy fire season already across the prairies. Manitoba's fire situation report page shows as of Sunday night, there were 21 fires burning, with 7 listed as out of control. The latest numbers in Saskatchewan show 12 fires burning, with 3 listed as out of control, the largest of which is the Lobstick Fire north of Duck Lake, which now covers over 19,000 hectares. In Alberta, there are 25 active wildfires, with 3 listed as out of control in the Grand Prairie and high-level forest areas. Along with people being evacuated, livestock must also be evacuated. To learn more about the situation, contact your provincial livestock association. For Golden West, I'm Glendalee Allen Voss.
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0: thousands of Saskatchewanians will be listening to those golden tones this Saturday night when Burton Cummings and Randy Backman bring the Taking It Back Guess Who Tour to Saskatoon Sastel Center. 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I'm Rob Carney. 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Twitter Tuesday on the Daily Commentary coming up. 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
1: Now, your West Central Online weather.
2: It's another cloudy day around the region. Kindersley and Central have a high of 17 today with a mix of sun and cloud and a 30% chance of showers. Northeast winds at 20. Unity and North have a high of 18, a 30% chance of showers, and east winds blowing at 30. And then to the south, Leader and area have a high of 18 today with a 60% chance of rain. No noticeable wind currently in the forecast. At night, possible rain in the south with lows of 10, a 30% chance central, and 60% chance of rain to the north. Looking at Wednesday, it'll be a similar day with highs of 17 to 18 for north and central, bumping up to a rainy high of 21 south. Expect light winds to continue for most areas as things lead into a cloudy evening, with rain chances finally tapering off before morning. 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I'm Cooper Douglas.
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5: It's Tuesday, Twitter Tuesday, on the Daily Commentary. Here's a funny girl I follow who shares first date idea. Sit in a Walmart parking lot and predict who won't put their shopping cart away. I like this. Life tip. Don't let your food get cold worrying about what's on the other people's plates. This guy tweets, I went downstairs to get my charger. I came back up with a bowl of ice cream and no charger. But I'm okay. Thanks for asking. A funny fella I follow says, imagine if you walked into a place and there was a long line of people waiting to take a swing at you. That's the punchline. I like this. You don't have to agree with me. Just admit you're stupid. Here's a friend who writes, they say cameras add 10 pounds. I must be under heavy surveillance. And one more. I bought a new pair of garden gloves today, but they're both lefts. Which on one hand is great, but on the other hand, it's just not right. I'm Rob Carney.

0: Bonnie Tyler. A total eclipse of the heart. Classic hits on Saskatchewan's Best Music. I'm Rob Carney. Here's a life tip for you. Gas prices have been trending downward in Saskatchewan over the course of the last week to 10 days. However, we talked to Patrick DeHaan from Gas Buddy yesterday, and he says you might want to fill up sooner rather than later. He's expecting fuel prices may be on the rise as early as today and probably tomorrow because, and I quote, Iran is walking away after new Israeli attacks on Lebanon. Iran is no longer willing to negotiate and is going to keep the strait closed, so we'll be right back to square one, unquote. So if you got room in the gas tank, fill her up today.
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6: Cloudy skies are back in the forecast for the area. Kindersley and Central are looking at a high of 17 with a mix of sun and cloud and a 30% chance of scattered showers, northeast winds at 20. Up north, Unity's hitting a high of 18 with a 30% chance of showers and east winds blowing at 30.

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0: 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I'm Rob Carney. So the Saskatchewan Oil and Gas Show, the premier event of its type, will take over Weyburn tomorrow and Thursday. The exhibition grounds will be filled with indoor and outdoor exhibits showing everything from service rigs to secondary containment. 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

0: was a hat trick song for Billy Joel. It was his third number one hit from back in 1989. We Didn't Start the Fire. The others, Tell Her About It from 1983. The first, It's Still Rock and Roll to Me from 1980. Good morning, I'm Rob Carney. This is Saskatchewan's Best Music. 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Natasha Weeb standing by for a chat. 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It's the Waymazing Race. Tell us this story. It's fun, and it's a fundraiser as well, right?
1: Absolutely, yeah. So it's one of the many things leading up to our Weyburn Communathon in October, which is a telethon that supports local charities in Weyburn. And this is just kind of a fun extension of that. It's the second Waymazing race that we've ever done. We're heading into our 45th annual Communathon. So it's basically a TV series that airs on Access TV here locally that kind of pits four local teams, including the city of Weyburn and our councillors and our mayor. And it's basically like the Amazing Race. We see them do challenges and compete to win the kind of competition show that it is, and the finale airs during the telethon as one of those performances. So it's really, really exciting. They've got filming starting here really soon, and people can start to look forward to seeing those episodes come out.
0: Awesome. All the details on discoverweyburn.com today. The big event in Weyburn and Southeast Saskatchewan this week is the Oil and Gas Show. Thousands of people from across the country descending on Weyburn and area this week, eh?
1: Yeah, absolutely. We're super excited. It comes around every 2 years. We've got exhibitors coming out from as far as BC and Quebec. We've got, last year they said upwards of 4,000 people came through the exhibition grounds during the event, which is huge. You're going to see a lot of ways to understand more about the kind of the local industry going on around here. There's some really impressive people coming. They're going to have speeches. There's going to be meals. There's going to be, of course, it coincides with this amazing rodeo event. It's a match bronc riding. It's one of the only kind of professional match bronc ridings that happens in the province. So it's very exciting, and we're really looking forward to it, and hoping a lot of people come out and we can see all that traffic to Weyburn.
0: Right on. Yeah, it's not all business. There's a lot of fun to be had at the Oil and Gas Show, from what I understand.
1: 100%.
0: Awesome. And the Western Canadian Baseball League season is underway. The Weyburn Beavers getting it going last week, just like all the other teams. And a very special game this past Friday that you attended, the Rural Roots game. Tell me about that.
1: Absolutely. So, of course, this is the second time the WCBL has held this event. This year, we saw the Saskatoon Berries and the Weyburn Beavers in Carnduff having a little WCBL action coming to a smaller community. It was so much fun. The ballpark was packed, despite it was a pretty windy day, but people were there. It was fantastic. We got to check out this really amazing small-town ballpark. People were hyped. It was really exciting. Unfortunately, we did see our Beavers lose 18-0, which is a pretty tough margin, I will say. But it kind of made up for it just in you know, after a winter off, you really do start to miss that, you know, small-town baseball.

0: atmosphere, and that Rural Roots game was absolutely that. And I mean, the Beavers redeemed themselves, getting their first win of the season in Saskatoon over the weekend. So all in all, great weekend, great event.
1: And the Beavers are in action tonight, as a matter of fact, taking on the Miller Express in Moose Jaw.
0: Yeah, we'll definitely make sure to keep it friendly.
1: Natasha, thanks very much for the visit. Have a great day.
0: Yeah, thank you. You as well.
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5: It's another cloudy day around the region. Kindersley and Central have a high of 17 today with a mix of sun and cloud and a 30% chance of showers. Northeast winds at 20. Unity and North have a high of 18, a 30% chance of showers, and east winds blowing at 30. And then to the south, Leader and area have a high of 18 today with a 60% chance of rain. No noticeable wind currently in the forecast. At night, possible rain in the south with lows of 10, a 30% chance central, and 60% chance of rain to the north. Looking at Wednesday, it'll be a similar day with highs of 17 to 18 for north and central, bumping up to a rainy high of 21 south. Expect light winds to continue for most areas as things lead into a cloudy evening, with rain chances finally tapering off before morning. 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I'm Cooper Douglas.
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0: Classic Canadian rock. That's what you're here for. It's Saskatchewan's best music. 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
7: Cloudy skies are back in the forecast for the area. Kindersley and Central are looking at a high of 17 with a mix of sun and cloud and a 30% chance of scattered showers, northeast winds at 20. Up north, Unity's hitting a high of 18 with a 30% chance of showers and east winds blowing at 30. Meanwhile, Leader and the South are expecting a high of 18 today with a 60% chance of rain and calm winds, if anything. Tonight, rain's possible in the south with lows dipping down to 10, a 30% chance of rain in central, and a 60% chance up north.

0: Music that makes you feel good. From Blind Melon, Saskatchewan's best music. I'm Rob Carney. Hey, if you're listening to CJYM 1330 Rosetown, you should know the village of Milden has sent out a public notice. If you do not receive or fill out a census form, you're invited to go to the village office tomorrow from 4 till 6 p.m., where enumerators will be available to help you fill one out. The village of Milden receives municipal funding and grants based on population data gathered from the census, so it's important that you fill out your forms. Everyone needs to complete a 2026 census. And matter of fact, it's against the law. If you don't, you could be in some trouble. You could be fined. And you don't want to lose any money for the community in Milden. All the details on the Village of Milden Facebook page today. Have a terrific Tuesday. I'll see you tomorrow.
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0: Barring any more moves, the next business for the Clippers will be the SJHL draft coming up June 9th. The Regina Thunder stacked up some local talent on CJFL signing day. Kindersley's Jet Douglas signed on as a running back recruit, joining a roster full of local talent, including the likes of recent Saskatchewan Rough Riders camp invite and former Corrobert Rebel Ben Walls, and also Rosetown's Matthew Morris and Jacob Fair, among others. More on the local talent can be found at West Central Online. And remember, West Central Online is your source for all the latest local sports, scores, and stories.
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0: It's another cloudy day around the region. Kindersley and Central have a high of 17 today with a mix of sun and cloud and a 30% chance of showers, northeast winds blowing at 20. Unity and North have a high of 18, a 30% chance of showers, and east winds at 30. And then south to Leader in area, there's a high of 18 with a 60% chance of rain today. No noticeable wind currently in the forecast. At night, possible rain in the south with lows of 10, a 30% chance central, and 60% chance of rain to the north. Looking ahead to tomorrow, it'll be a similar day with a high of 17 to 18 for north and central, bumping up to a rainy high of 21 south. Expect light winds to continue for most areas as things lead into a cloudy evening, with rain chances finally tapering off before morning. Thursday then sees sunshine returning to the forecast with a high of 24, clear lows near 11 at night. Friday, another sunny day with highs approaching 26 to 28 before a nice clear nighttime low of 14, and then Saturday starts the weekend off with hot temperatures close to 30, but a chance of rain returning that will run into the evening before clearing on Sunday. Your ultimate weather companion, available on the go. Download the West Central Online app today.
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3: The cool, wet weather is causing flooding problems in some areas of the prairies, especially Alberta. But the rain is a welcome sight in areas battling fires. It's a busy fire season already across the prairies. Manitoba's fire situation report page shows as of Sunday night, there were 21 fires burning, with 7 listed as out of control. The latest numbers in Saskatchewan show 12 fires burning, with 3 listed as out of control, the largest of which is the Lobstick Fire north of Duck Lake, which now covers over 19,000 hectares. In Alberta, there are 25 active wildfires, with 3 listed as out of control in the Grand Prairie and high-level forest areas. Along with people being evacuated, livestock must also be evacuated. To learn more about the situation, contact your provincial livestock association. For Golden West, I'm Glendalee Allen Vossler.
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8: It's another cloudy day around the region. Kindersley and Central have a high of 17 today with a mix of sun and cloud and a 30%.

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8: Cloudy skies are back in the forecast for the area. Kindersley and

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0: 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We've got female flag football. We've got high school football. The middle school football team uses it. So there's a lot of use on the fields, and that booth could be a helpful addition if it was useful.
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1: The Kindersley Junior Clippers announced a few moves Monday. One included sending a veteran back to his hometown team. Rylan Wheeler headed to the AJHL after being picked up by the Lloydminster Bobcats. The 20-year-old Wheeler has ties to Macklin, but as a Lloydminster native, will be glad to go home after putting up 19 goals and 53 assists in 109 games in Kindersley. Aside from that move, the Clippers also added a pair of forwards, 20-year-old Taylan Lewis coming over from the MJHL's Neepawa Titans in exchange for a player development fee, and then the Clippers acquired 18-year-old Charlie Kay from the LaRonge Ice Wolves in exchange for a 2011 age group first-round pick plus a PDF. Unless there's more moves, the Clippers' next focus will be the SJHL draft coming up on June 9th. Monday was signing day in the Canadian Junior Football League, and the Regina Thunder are ripe with local talent entering another season. The local talents announced on Monday included Kindersley's Jet Douglas, Maidstone's Denver Chant, Delisle's Connor Kleimenhege, and Keniston's Justin Zdenek. Another local connection, Kindersley-born Daniel Thornton will be taking his talents to the Thunder after ending his U Sports career with the U of R. Read more on CJFL signing day this morning at West Central Online. And remember, West Central Online is your source for all the latest local sports, scores, and stories.
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1: It's another cloudy day around the region. Kindersley and Central have a high of 17 today with a mix of sun and cloud and a 30% chance of showers, northeast winds blowing at 20. Unity and North have a high of 18, a 30% chance of showers, and east winds at 30. And then south to Leader in area, there's a high of 18 with a 60% chance of rain today. No noticeable wind currently in the forecast. At night, possible rain in the south with lows of 10, a 30% chance central, and 60% chance of rain to the north. Looking ahead to tomorrow, it'll be a similar day with a high of 17 to 18 for north and central, bumping up to a rainy high of 21 south. Expect light winds to continue for most areas as things lead into a cloudy evening with rain chances finally tapering off before morning. Thursday then sees sunshine returning to the forecast with a high of 24, clear lows near 11 at night. Friday, another sunny day with highs approaching 26 to 28 before a nice clear nighttime low of 14, and then Saturday starts the weekend off with hot temperatures close to 30, but a chance of rain returning that will run into the evening before clearing on Sunday. Your ultimate weather companion, available on the go. 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
1: West Texas Intermediate is down $1.07 to $91.09 a barrel, and Brent crude is down $1.07 to $93.91 a barrel. Natural gas is down 1.51% to 3.131 per gigajoule. 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
3: Taking a look at the markets, canola, July, $772.70, down $3.90. November, $781.10, down $5.20. Spring wheat, Minneapolis, July, $6.42. Hard red winter wheat, July, $234.60. Wheat, July, $601.75, down $7. Corn, July, $440.25, down $3.75. Oats, July, $343.50, down $3.75. Soybeans, July, $1,164.75, down $16. Soybean meal, July, $325.10, down $1.40. Soybean oil, July, $78.23, down 86 cents. Feeder cattle, August, $348.95. Live cattle, June, $248.15. Lean hogs, June, $94.92. The Canadian dollar is 72 cents. And crude oil, West Texas Intermediate, $92.19. For Golden West, I'm Glendalee Allen Vossler.
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4: Good evening, neighbor. I'll see you down at Skyline Convenience. 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
7: It's another cloudy day around the region. Kindersley and Central have a high of 17 today with a mix of sun and cloud and a 30% chance of showers. Northeast winds at 20. Unity and North have a high of 18, a 30% chance of showers, and east winds blowing at 30. And then to the south, Leader and area have a high of 18 today with a 60% chance of rain. No noticeable wind currently in the forecast. At night, possible rain in the south with lows of 10, a 30% chance central, and 60% chance of rain to the north. Looking at Wednesday, it'll be a similar day with highs of 17 to 18 for north and central, bumping up to a rainy high of 21 south. Expect light winds to continue for most areas as things lead into a cloudy evening with rain chances finally tapering off before morning. 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I'm Cooper Douglas.
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0: Jays baseball is more than a game. It's Canada's team. And CJYM 1330 is here with every pitch, stolen base, and home run.
1: Guerrero with a fly ball to right. He's hit it well. It is gone.
0: 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We bring the game. You bring the hot dogs and peanuts.
1: Got him! Jeff Hoffman strikes out Cody Bellinger, and the Blue Jays have done it.
0: From the first pitch to the final out, your home for Toronto Blue Jays baseball is CJYM 1330.
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5: Cloudy skies are back in the forecast for the area. Kindersley and Central are looking at a high of 17 with a mix of sun and cloud and a 30% chance of scattered showers, northeast winds at 20. Up north, Unity's hitting a high of 18 with a 30% chance of showers and east winds blowing at 30. Meanwhile, Leader and the South are expecting a high of 18 today with a 60% chance of rain and calm winds, if anything. Tonight, rain's possible in the south with lows dipping down to 10, a 30% chance of rain in central, and a 60% chance up north. Tomorrow's then shaping up to be a similar day with highs of 17 to 18 in north and central, a rainy high of 21 in the south. Light winds should stick around, leading into a cloudy evening with rain chances expected to ease off by morning. Get the latest forecast by downloading the West Central Online app. I'm Cooper Douglas.
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1: The Jays Care First Pitch Fund has already helped nearly 200 young athletes across Canada just weeks after a soft launch. 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
1: It's another cloudy one around the region today. Kindersley and Central have a cloudy high of 17 and a 30% chance of showers, northeast winds at 20. Unity and North have a high of 18, a 30% chance of showers, and east winds at 30 in the forecast, while south to Leader in area, it's also a high of 18 with a 60% chance of rain and no noticeable wind currently in the forecast. Tonight we'll see lows near 10 degrees across the region, a 30% chance of rain for Central, while the south and north rock a 60% chance. Expect tomorrow to be similar with highs of 17 to 18 for North and Central, a rainy high of 21 south. Light winds will continue for most areas tomorrow before a cloudy evening where any chance of rain will finally be cleared out before morning. After that, sunshine returns to the forecast on Thursday with a high of 24 and clear lows near 11 at night. Friday's then also looking like a sunny day with highs approaching 26 to 28 before nighttime lows drop down around 10. Saturday then starts the weekend off with mixed conditions, hot temperatures close to 30 for southern areas near Leader, but a chance of rain returning that will run into the evening before clearing on Sunday. As for Central and North, cloudy and rainy highs around 22 are in the Saturday forecast, expected to continue at night and likely into Sunday. Get the latest forecast at your fingertips. Download the West Central Online app today.
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1: West Texas Intermediate is down $1.07 to $91.09 a barrel, and Brent crude is down $1.07 to $93.91 a barrel. Natural gas is down 1.51% to 3.131 per gigajoule. 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
3: A key plank in the Canadian response to tariffs imposed by our primary trading partner has been a push to diversify our customer list, to find new export markets other than the United States, but not all regions have taken up this initiative. A new report from the Canadian Chamber of Commerce has identified the five Canadian cities enjoying the most success when it comes to finding new or non-traditional export markets, and Saskatoon is among them. The others are Kelowna, Toronto, Calgary, and Ottawa. At the other end of the equation are Ottawa, London, and Kitchener-Waterloo, which are feeling the squeeze of U.S. tariffs more acutely than any other region. Now, since Donald Trump introduced his tariff regime, Canadian exports to non-U.S. markets have increased quite significantly. But according to the Chamber report, the bulk of that improvement has come from existing exporters doing more, rather than a whole raft of new players entering the fray. In fact, 90% of Canadian businesses consider themselves local. They're more likely to raise prices than to reposition themselves to capture international customers. I'm Paul Martin.
4: On the Prairie Ag Wire, rain over the last few days across the prairies has been a welcome sight in areas battling wildfires. It's been a busy fire season already. Manitoba's fire situation report page shows there were 21 fires burning, 7 listed out of control. The latest numbers in Saskatchewan show 10 fires burning, 2 uncontained. And the latest report out of Alberta show 25 active wildfires, with 1 now out of control. The Lobstick Fire in Saskatchewan is the largest wildfire burning out of control in the prairies right now. Located just north of Duck Lake, it's now over 18,000 hectares in size. Brian Chartrand is with the Saskatchewan Public Safety Agency.
5: We're still in high conditions, but fortunately we did receive some precipitation over the fire over the weekend, which assisted with our suppression efforts.
4: The wildfires, many of which across the prairies are reported to be human-caused, are destroying forests, grasslands, and scattering wildlife that are lucky enough to make it out. Winds can change the direction and intensity of the fires quickly. The Lobstick Fire in Saskatchewan resulted in more than 1,500 people being evacuated. As of late yesterday, they were allowed to return. Livestock producers have also been impacted by the wildfires. Christine Struby, the reeve for the RM of Shelbrook, is also the District 9 rep for the Saskatchewan Cattle Association, and talks about the situation in her district.
6: First and foremost, we were able to get everybody on alert ahead of time.
0: so that they did have time to think about it. The RM here, we do have kind of a contingency plan, and people that are

0: 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Ironically enough, major Canada-US-Mexico, or CUSMA, trade negotiations that will determine whether the deal is renewed or renegotiated and affect Canada's future are set to officially begin on July 1st, Canada Day. 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With CUSMA trade negotiations just a month away, the rhetoric is already in full force. Last week, the U.S. Trade Representative Jamieson Greer said that the U.S. has significant trade issues with Canada and that the six-year-old Canada-U.S.-Mexico agreement will not continue as a tariff-free trade pact. He also said, "I think that over the course of these negotiations, we are going to be talking about rules of origin in a way that enhances U.S. content in these goods." The Trump administration issues with Canada go well beyond trade irritants, and it was difficult to see how the two can work out their differences. Bottom line, changes to CUSMA could have a direct impact on our commodity exports like canola, as well as a byproduct influence on the Canadian dollar. 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
10: An impressive storm system in Alberta will be moving across Saskatchewan over the next 2 days, and we will see some scattered storms, but not nearly the volume of rain that has occurred in Alberta.

0: I'm meteorologist Drew Lerner for the Golden West Radio Network. Now, we did see 130 millimeters of moisture at Vegreville, Alberta in the last few days. There have been 100 to 120 millimeters in some of the southernmost parts of that province, and everybody in between has seen 30 to around 98 millimeters. Now, we will not see anywhere close to that volume of rainfall in Saskatchewan. Now, some of the western areas near the Alberta border did pick up on some significant rain since Friday, and some of those totals range from about 20 to around 34 millimeters, with a spot around the Maple Creek area getting more than 70 millimeters. But the rest of the province hasn't seen that much moisture and probably will not see anywhere near as much. But unsettled weather will occur across Saskatchewan over the next 2 to 3 days, and we'll expect to see precipitation by the time we get out towards Thursday morning to have run from 5 to around 15 millimeters. Now, that's not nearly what has fallen off to the west. We will see a few areas of greater rainfall, though. There will be a few spots across the northern part of the province and maybe near the Manitoba border that could end up with perhaps more than 20 millimeters of rain. And the same might occur in the Cypress Hills area in the southwest. And I wouldn't be surprised at all for somebody to come in and tell me that they received more than 30 millimeters. But in general, the bulk of the province is not going to see nearly the rain that everybody off to the west has seen. Now, we will have a couple of strong thunderstorms as well, but not too much of that. Our temperatures are going to be in the 20s, maybe even a few upper teens for a brief amount of time. But as we get out into the weekend, we're going to start heating up again. We do have a weak disturbance that'll be pushing across the region over the weekend, Friday into Saturday in particular, and then another opportunity for some rain occurring probably Saturday into Sunday. So between the two events, we may see another 5 to 15 millimeters of moisture, and those systems are probably going to be most concentrated from southwest to northeast across the province. We do expect the temperatures to heat up, though, over the weekend, and temperatures will likely rise back high into the 20s, even some lower 30s expected to occur across the eastern and southern parts of the province during the warmer days. And it wouldn't be surprising to see some hot weather on Friday occurring in the west as well. Some extremes, maybe 34 or 35 degrees, but we will cool down towards the early part of next week. Our nighttime lows will stay mostly in the double digits. For the Golden West Radio Network, I'm meteorologist Drew Lerner.
1: Heartland Livestock Market Report. Donnie Peacock reporting from the Swift Current Yards. Cow market last week, the good cows, 254 to 264. That's smoking right along into the less desirable kinds, as low as $1.70 a pound. Into slaughter bulls, they topped at 305. There's some decent bulls trading at 260, 260 plus. And the heiferette trade, my gosh, it still is something incredible, from 360 to 430 a pound, depending on age. Those big, big open heifers trading as high as 445 per pound. This coming week, boy, it's going to be a big one in Swift Current. Tuesday be the regular run of cows and bulls, and then Thursday, it is the anniversary sale. There are 2,000 cattle booked to be here on Thursday, the 4th of June. Lots of quality, lots of interest. It's going to be a root 'em, shoot 'em day in the heart of cattle country. That's the way it is in cattle country. Heartland Swift Current.
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4: Hello, friends. This is Mayor Ryan Husband bringing you some insight into the Town of Outlook, the irrigation capital of Saskatchewan. We have a number of great events coming up over the next little while, starting with the Prairie Festival, May 29th to 31st. This is a full weekend of activities for the whole family. You'll find a show and shine car show, trade show, kids activities, great food, and plenty more happening throughout the grounds. We also have some great entertainment coming this year. On Friday the 29th, we're excited to welcome the Myrl Brothers, Kelly Taylor, and Will Ardell and the Bar Road Band.

weekend for a great evening of entertainment. Saturday brings a full day of music with Julie Blue, Kevin Harcourt, Cindy Stevens, Jeffrey Straker, Sierra Ellis, and North of 50 taking the stage. Sunday wraps up the festival with a community church service, kids activities, and Outlook's Got Talent. It's a great way to finish the weekend. And if you're hearing this after the festival, don't worry. We're already looking ahead to next year, so be sure to mark your calendars. On June 12th from 5 to 8, we'll be hosting the grand opening of our new fire hall. Everyone is welcome to come out for a meal and tour the new facility, learn how it's improving fire protection in our community, and see the impact it's already making. The ceremony is at 6:30. There's still time to support the project through a donation, so just call the town office at 306-867-8663. This is Mayor Ryan Husband wishing you long sunny days ahead filled with good food, good friends, and good times.

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1: The Kindersley Museum is hosting an antique seating demonstration on June 5th from 11 to 3, weather permitting. There will also be a food booth on site and seating demonstration with a horse-drawn antique threshing drill. Step back in time and relive history like never before. That's at the Kindersley Museum on June 5th from 11 to 3. And if you have an event or a fundraiser to share for your community, you can post it for free on the West Central Online Events page.
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2: Get the news you need when you need it by downloading our West Central Online app. I'm Terrence Vosh, and here's what's making news this hour. Heavy rainfall has forced road closures in Kerrobert after significant washouts damaged two intersections along Manitoba Avenue. The town says that the intersections at Usher Street and Peters Street on either end of the 600 block are unsafe for travel. Motorists are being asked to avoid the area while residents

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1: Guerrero with a fly ball to right. He's hit it well. 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
0: 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We bring the game. You bring the hot dogs and peanuts.
1: Got him! Jeff Hoffman strikes out Cody Bellinger, and the Blue Jays have done it.
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3: It's another cloudy day across the region. Kindersley and parts of central Saskatchewan can expect a high of 17 degrees with cloudy skies, a 30% chance of showers, and northeast winds around 20 kilometers an hour. In Unity and northern areas, the high is 18 degrees with a 30% chance of showers and east winds going up to 30 kilometers an hour. South around Leaderin area, the forecast is calling for a high of 18 degrees with a 60% chance of rain and relatively light winds. Tonight, expect lows to dip around 10 degrees across the region, central areas carrying a 30% chance of showers, while both northern and southern regions sit closer to a 60% chance of rain. Wednesday then looks much the same, with highs of 17 to 18 degrees across central and northern parts, while southern areas could climb up to 21 degrees despite continued rain. Light winds are then expected to continue through Wednesday before the rain chance finally tapers off overnight, and then after that, sunshine will return to the forecast on Thursday with a high of 24 degrees and a clear overnight low coming in near 11. 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I'm Cooper Douglas.
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8: Cloudy skies continue to dominate the forecast across West Central today. Kindersley and Central areas will reach a high of 17 degrees with a 30% chance of showers and northeast winds blowing around 20 kilometers an hour. Unity and northern communities can expect a high of 18 alongside a 30% chance of showers and easterly winds near 30. To the south, around Liederen area, temperatures will also top out near 18 degrees, but with a higher 60% chance of rain, winds also expected to remain fairly light. Tonight, low temperatures will settle near 10 degrees throughout the region, rain chances remaining at 30% for central areas, while northern and southern regions carry a 60% chance of precipitation. The forecast for Wednesday remains largely unchanged, highs of 17 to 18 degrees expected across central and northern areas, while southern Saskatchewan could see a warmer high of 21 degrees alongside lingering rain. Winds will then stay on the lighter side before showers gradually move out of the area Wednesday night. Looking ahead, brighter conditions then return Thursday with plenty of sunshine, highs of 24 to 26 degrees, and overnight lows settling near 11. Get the latest forecast by downloading the West Central Online app. I'm Cooper Douglas.
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1: The Kindersley Museum is hosting an antique seating demonstration on June 5th from 11 to 3, weather permitting. There will also be a food booth on site and seating demonstration with a horse-drawn antique threshing drill. Step back in time and relive history like never before. That's at the Kindersley Museum on June 5th from 11 to 3. And if you have an event or a fundraiser to share for your community, you can post it for free on the West Central Online Events page.
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0: And then you also have to weigh the output, the commodity prices, and determine what is your risk tolerance and how much is the right amount of insurance.
1: He says timing is everything. 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Stats show the last year prairie farmers got really rocked was back in 2021, but the last few years have been fairly moderate. For Golden West, I'm Glendalee Allen Vossler.
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6: It's another cloudy day across the region. Kindersley and parts of central Saskatchewan can expect a high of 17 degrees with cloudy skies, a 30% chance of showers, and northeast winds around 20 kilometers an hour. In Unity and northern areas, the high is 18 degrees with a 30% chance of showers and east winds going up to 30 kilometers an hour. South around Leaderin area, the forecast is calling for a high of 18 degrees with a 60% chance of rain and relatively light winds. Tonight, expect lows to dip around 10 degrees across the region, central areas carrying a 30% chance of showers, while both northern and southern regions sit closer to a 60% chance of rain. Wednesday then looks much the same, with highs of 17 to 18 degrees across central and northern parts, while southern areas could climb up to 21 degrees despite continued rain. Light winds are then expected to continue through Wednesday before the rain chance finally tapers off overnight, and then after that, sunshine will return to the forecast on Thursday with a high of 24 degrees and a clear overnight low coming in near 11. 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
1: Jake Vodland and the Sturgeon River Boys will be at the Norman Ritchie Community Center in Kindersley on Thursday, June 11th at 7:30 p.m. Tickets are available online or at the Garden Gallery on Main Street in Kindersley. That's Jake Vodland and the Sturgeon River Boys on Thursday, June 11th at 7:30 at the Norman Ritchie Community Center.

0: Knights represented in the final. The inaugural West Central Cup is officially headed to Mainline Chrysler in Rosetown. Learn more about the West Central Cup online, as the only remaining detail is which club will be featured on the replica trophy. Back with local sports and to the Ball Diamond, a pair of Luseland Dust Devils team took tournament wins over the weekend. The 11U team won their 6-team home tournament on Saturday, while the 13U squad also brought home a medal following a tournament across the border in Acadia Valley. More on the tournaments and Luseland minor ball as a whole can be found at West Central Online. And staying on the diamond, the Toronto Blue Jays are back in action tonight live on Classic Hits Radio 1210-1330. You can hear Toronto start a 3-game series with the Atlanta Braves, beginning with the pregame show at 5 o'clock, first pitch at 5:15. And remember, West Central Online is your source for all the latest local sports, scores, and stories. I'm Cooper Douglas.
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0: It's another cloudy one around the region today. Kindersley and Central have a cloudy high of 17 and a 30% chance of showers, northeast winds at 20. Unity and North have a high of 18, a 30% chance of showers, and east winds at 30 in the forecast, while south to Leader in area, it's also a high of 18 with a 60% chance of rain and no noticeable wind currently in the forecast. Tonight we'll see lows near 10 degrees across the region, a 30% chance of rain for Central, while the south and north rock a 60% chance. Expect tomorrow to be similar with highs of 17 to 18 for North and Central, a rainy high of 21 south. Light winds will continue for most areas tomorrow before a cloudy evening where any chance of rain will finally be cleared out before morning. After that, sunshine returns to the forecast on Thursday with a high of 24 and clear lows near 11 at night. Friday's then also looking like a sunny day with highs approaching 26 to 28 before nighttime lows drop down around 10. Saturday then starts the weekend off with mixed conditions, hot temperatures close to 30 for southern areas near Leader, but a chance of rain returning that will run into the evening before clearing on Sunday. As for Central and North, cloudy and rainy highs around 22 are in the Saturday forecast, expected to continue at night and likely into Sunday. Get the latest forecast at your fingertips. Download the West Central Online app today.
2: Taking a look at the markets, canola, July, $772.70, down $3.90. November, $781.10, down $5.20. Spring wheat, Minneapolis, July, $6.42. Hard red winter wheat, July, $234.60. Wheat, July, $601.75, down $7. Corn, July, $440.25, down $3.75. Oats, July, $343.50, down $3.75. Soybeans, July, $1,164.75, down $16. Soybean meal, July, $325.10, down $1.40. Soybean oil, July, $78.23, down 86 cents. Feeder cattle, August, $348.95. Live cattle, June, $248.15. Lean hogs, June, $94.92. The Canadian dollar is 72 cents. And crude oil, West Texas Intermediate, $92.19. For Golden West, I'm Glendalee Allen Vossler.
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0: is something inside.
1: A little British rockabilly for the drive home. It's England's Adam Ant back to 1982 with Goody Two Shoes, one of the greatest hits of all time. Saskatchewan's best music. Thanks for joining us again. I'm Barry Weiss. The Stanley Cup Finals start tonight. The Carolina Hurricanes and the Vegas Golden Knights. Now, in terms of percentages, Carolina is being given a 60% chance to bring the Stanley Cup home, so they are the slight favorites. Game time tonight, 6 o'clock. And the Toronto Blue Jays back at it tonight after a day off yesterday. They're in Atlanta to play the Braves. The Jays are two games below 500, but still in the final American League wildcard spot. So let's see how they do tonight. 5 o'clock, and we will have it for you on the radio. Saskatchewan's voice of the Toronto Blue Jays, 1330 1210 CJYM, CFYM in west central Saskatchewan, and in the southeast on AM 1190 from Weyburn.
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5: It's another cloudy day across the region. Kindersley and parts of central Saskatchewan can expect a high of 17 degrees with cloudy skies, a 30% chance of showers, and northeast winds around 20 kilometers an hour. In Unity and northern areas, the high is 18 degrees with a 30% chance of showers and east winds going up to 30 kilometers an hour. South around Leaderin area, the forecast is calling for a high of 18 degrees with a 60% chance of rain and relatively light winds. Tonight, expect lows to dip around 10 degrees across the region, central areas carrying a 30% chance of showers, while both northern and southern regions sit closer to a 60% chance of rain. Wednesday then looks much the same, with highs of 17 to 18 degrees across central and northern parts, while southern areas could climb up to 21 degrees despite continued rain. Light winds are then expected to continue through Wednesday before the rain chance finally tapers off overnight, and then after that, sunshine will return to the forecast on Thursday with a high of 24 degrees and a clear overnight low coming in near 11. 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I'm Cooper Douglas.
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0: Back to 1982, it's Aldo Nova's Fantasy, one of the greatest hits of all time. And 1982, by the way, was the year of the very first Lotto 649 draw. The jackpot was $5 million in that first draw, which was a mind-blowing amount of money back then. And now jackpots that size are routine, or even small. For example, Lotto Max tonight has a $10 million jackpot. Lotto 649 tomorrow night, $10 million again. So good luck to you. More of Saskatchewan's best music coming up. A trip back to 1973 with Bachman Turner Overdrive off of BTO2. That great album coming up in a moment. Chris Isaac is on the way, and your local weather is next.
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4: 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Congratulations, grads. This is your time to celebrate, and we're celebrating with you. Congratulations to the Kindersley Class of 2026. 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
10: Cloudy skies continue to dominate the forecast across West Central today. Kindersley and Central areas will reach a high of 17 degrees with a 30% chance of showers and northeast winds blowing around 20 kilometers an hour. Unity and northern communities can expect a high of 18 alongside a 30% chance of showers and easterly winds near 30. To the south, around Leader and area, temperatures will also top out near 18 degrees.

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That's what Her Voice is all about. 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

Human League, Saskatchewan's best music, the greatest hits of all time. Barry Weiss here. Lots of talk again today about the fire situation in northern Saskatchewan. 10 active wildfires burning in the north right now. The Lobstick and Crayford fires are the ones that are most concerning, and about 1,200 people remain out of their homes on the Red Earth Cree Nation evacuated because of the fires. At last word, no homes lost, so that's the good news. Let's hope we can keep saying that. All around the province, actually, there are a number of provincial and regional parks and RMs that have fire bans in place right now. So be sure to check ahead before you light the campfire. All right. Certainly a little rain around the province is not going to hurt. We'll tell you more about that in just a second. We'll

0: Take you back to the early 80s, and a guy that we first got to know is Dr. Noah Drake on the soap opera General Hospital. Rick Springfield after these.
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12: Good evening, West Central Saskatchewan. Here's what's coming up in your three-day forecast. We're looking at showers across the region this evening, seeing winds up to 30 kilometers, coming with lows of 10. Tomorrow's looking to start mainly cloudy across West Central with a 60% chance of showers. Winds are looking to sit around 20 kilometers and we'll be seeing highs around 21. Becoming partly cloudy tomorrow evening and still seeing that 60% chance of showers, with the skies clearing overnight. Winds are still sitting around 20 kilometers with lows of 9. Thursday currently shows the day starting off clear with sunshine across the region and highs of 23. The north staying clear in the evening while the central and southern regions see some cloudy periods with a 60% chance of showers, coming with regional lows of 10. I'm Terrence Vosh with your West Central online weather.
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0: Saskatchewan's best music, Tom Cochran and Red Rider. Hey, one note from this past weekend. Congratulations to the winners of the Line 19 Walleye Classic up on Lake Diefenbaker. Terry Pugh and Troy Robinson brought in the biggest fish. I believe it was just under 10 pounds, which is a nice-sized walleye. And for that, they won $10,800. That's a darn nice payday for fishing, isn't it? More of Saskatchewan's best music on the way. Tom Petty in a few minutes. And Prism after your local weather forecast. That follows these.
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7: Good evening, West Central Saskatchewan. Here's what's coming up in your three-day forecast. We're looking at showers across the region this evening, seeing winds up to 30 kilometers, coming with lows of 10. Tomorrow's looking to start mainly cloudy across West Central with a 60% chance of showers. Winds are looking to sit around 20 kilometers, and we'll be seeing highs around 21. Becoming partly cloudy tomorrow evening and still seeing that 60% chance of showers, with the skies clearing overnight. Winds are still sitting around 20 kilometers with lows of 9. Thursday currently shows the day starting off clear with sunshine across the region and highs of 23. The north staying clear in the evening while the central and southern regions see some cloudy periods with a 60% chance of showers, coming with regional lows of 10. I'm Terrence Vosh with your West Central Online weather.
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